0: WDEZ for more details.
1: Sports, food, music, and festivities. Immerse yourself in the culture and heritage of the Hmong community at the annual Hmong Wassa Festival happening August 1st and 2nd at the People's Sports Complex. There will be sports competitions for flag football, soccer, and volleyball.

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0: 101.9 WDEZ, Chris Jansen, me and a beer. It's Brian and Michaela. Good morning.
1: Want to say congratulations to Caleb from Merrill. He is going to rumble by the rib.
0: All right. Congratulations, buddy. We'll have another chance to win coming up tomorrow morning on WDEZ right now. Let's celebrate some birthdays this morning.
1: All right. Very happy birthday to Alex Koth from Iola, Carol Adams from Plover, and Natalie Sisuski from Stevens Point.
0: All right. Happy birthday to all of you. You're on the running for a $20 gift card to Marathon Feed Retail Store. We will announce that winner coming up on Friday morning. It's Lee Bryce now. I Don't Dance. 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
1: He's a ranch hand in a pinch, man. 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Cause she's a gold digger with a quick trigger. 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

0: Nate Smith there with Bulletproof 101.9 WDEZ. He was awesome. He rocked it at Hodeg. He was the final performance this year on Sunday. He was out in the crowd walking around. He had people on stage with him. Super, super personable in his interview for the Jumbotron. I mean, just an all-around awesome guy. Super happy to have him this year. I hope he comes back real soon to Hodeg. I think everybody really liked his performance. That was really awesome. And if you want to see kind of the craziness that went on at Hodeg, if you weren't able to go, you can text the word Hodeg to 715-842-1019. You'll get the video straight to your phone.
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Holly Pierce and Lee Brice have a masterpiece with that one. I love the way Lee sings that song. I hope you're happy now on Great Country 101.9. 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

so pretty when the makeup on. You should hear her talking to her mama on the phone. I love it when she raps to her.

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Yeah, we were never growing up or growing old, breaking up or letting go. Girl, just like rock and roll, where's it gone?

I Can't Love You Anymore. That is Ella Langley and Morgan Wallen here on 101.9. Good afternoon. My name is Charlie with Billy Carrington. Must be doing something right on Great Country.

0: WDEZ. So Hardy was really intimidated to ask Tim McGraw to be on this song. He adores Tim. Tim's an idol. Eric Church, no problem. Morgan Wallen, it's his bestie. He had to get the nerve to ask Tim, and Tim's like, heck yeah. Here is MacArthur on Grey Country.
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8: Air quality alert continues through Thursday. We're tracking partly cloudy skies tonight with spotty showers possible, low 66. Thursday, scattered clouds with hazy sunshine. Hot again with a chance of scattered rain, high 88. Friday, mixed skies with a chance of spotty storms, high 89. On 9 Storm Track, meteorologist Jackson Garlock.
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Here's Josh Ross now.

That's Kojo with Till You Can't. Love the message in that song. Here's the newly minted bride, Taylor Swift, with I Knew It, I Knew You, here on 101.9 WDEZ.